0: before you go, there's something I want you to have.
1: Oh, it's beautiful. But wait a minute, isn't this?
0: Yeah, yes it is.
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0: Well, baby, I went down and got it for you.
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2: You keep me up in the night as I lie. I listen to your heartbeat. You hold me tight when I need to believe.

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2: Some days you're the only thing I know.